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3: Today is Friday, September 25th. The sun rises in Vienna at 6:44 a.m. and sets at 6:48 p.m. In Canberra, sunrise at 5:50 a.m. and sunset at 6:01 p.m. Among the events from the past that took place on this day, we remember that in 1513, Spanish explorer Vasco Núñez de Balboa crossed the Isthmus of Panama and reached the shore of a vast unknown body of water, becoming the first European to view the Pacific Ocean from its eastern shore. Claiming the ocean and all adjoining lands for the Spanish crown, he named it the Mar del Sur, South Sea, paving the way for Spanish exploration along the Western Americas. In 1957, 9 African American students, protected by armed soldiers of the 101st Airborne Division dispatched by President Dwight D. Eisenhower, entered Little Rock Central High School in Arkansas. The federal military deployment enforced a federal court desegregation mandate in defiance of state segregationist opposition, marking a defining legal and civil rights milestone in American history. In 1981, Sandra Day O'Connor was officially sworn in as an Associate Justice of the Supreme Court of the United States following a unanimous confirmation vote by the Senate. Nominated by President Ronald Reagan, O'Connor made history as the first woman to serve on the nation's highest court, serving for nearly 25 years and providing pivotal swing votes on major constitutional issues. In 2015, leaders from 193 member states of the United Nations formally adopted the 2030 Agenda for Sustainable Development at a summit in New York City. Comprising 17 Sustainable Development Goals, SDGs, the ambitious global initiative outlined actionable targets to eradicate poverty, reduce inequality, protect the planet, and foster peaceful, inclusive societies worldwide by the year 2030. And that is all for today. The Italian Network Almanac returns tomorrow.

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2: Today is Friday, September 25th. The sun rises in Vienna at 6:44 a.m. and sets at 6:48 p.m. In Canberra, sunrise at 5:50 a.m. and sunset at 6:01 p.m. Among the events from the past that took place on this day, we remember that in 1513, Spanish explorer Vasco Núñez de Balboa crossed the Isthmus of Panama and reached the shore of a vast unknown body of water, becoming the first European to view the Pacific Ocean from its eastern shore. Claiming the ocean and all adjoining lands for the Spanish crown, he named it the Mar del Sur, South Sea, paving the way for Spanish exploration along the Western Americas. In 1957, 9 African American students, protected by armed soldiers of the 101st Airborne Division dispatched by President Dwight D. Eisenhower, entered Little Rock Central High School in Arkansas. The federal military deployment enforced a federal court desegregation mandate in defiance of state segregationist opposition, marking a defining legal and civil rights milestone in American history. In 1981, Sandra Day O'Connor was officially sworn in as an Associate Justice of the Supreme Court of the United States following a unanimous confirmation vote by the Senate. Nominated by President Ronald Reagan, O'Connor made history as the first woman to serve on the nation's highest court, serving for nearly 25 years and providing pivotal swing votes on major constitutional issues. In 2015, leaders from 193 member states of the United Nations formally adopted the 2030 Agenda for Sustainable Development at a summit in New York City. Comprising 17 Sustainable Development Goals, SDGs, the ambitious global initiative outlined actionable targets to eradicate poverty, reduce inequality, protect the planet, and foster peaceful, inclusive societies worldwide by the year 2030. And that is all for today. The Italian Network Almanac returns tomorrow.
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3: Today is Friday, September 25th. The sun rises in Vienna at 6:44 a.m. and sets at 6:48 p.m. In Canberra, sunrise at 5:50 a.m. and sunset at 6:01 p.m. Among the events from the past that took place on this day, we remember that in 1513, Spanish explorer Vasco Núñez de Balboa crossed the Isthmus of Panama and reached the shore of a vast unknown body of water, becoming the first European to view the Pacific Ocean from its eastern shore. Claiming the ocean and all adjoining lands for the Spanish crown, he named it the Mar del Sur, South Sea, paving the way for Spanish exploration along the Western Americas. In 1957, 9 African-American students, protected by armed soldiers of the 101st Airborne Division dispatched by President Dwight D. Eisenhower, entered Little Rock Central High School in Arkansas. The federal military deployment enforced a federal court desegregation mandate in defiance of state segregationist opposition, marking a defining legal and civil rights milestone in American history. In 1981, Sandra Day O'Connor was officially sworn in as an Associate Justice of the Supreme Court of the United States following a unanimous confirmation vote by the Senate. Nominated by President Ronald Reagan, O'Connor made history as the first woman to serve on the nation's highest court, serving for nearly 25 years and providing pivotal swing votes on major constitutional issues. In 2015, leaders from 193 member states of the United Nations formally adopted the 2030 Agenda for Sustainable Development at a summit in New York City. Comprising 17 Sustainable Development Goals, SDGs, the ambitious global initiative outlined actionable targets to eradicate poverty, reduce inequality, protect the planet, and foster peaceful, inclusive societies worldwide by the year 2030. And that is all for today. The Italian Network Almanac returns tomorrow.
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8: Today is Friday, September 25th. The sun rises in Vienna at 6:44 a.m. and sets at 6:48 p.m. In Canberra, sunrise at 5:50 a.m. and sunset at 6:01 p.m. Among the events from the past that took place on this day, we remember that in 1513, Spanish explorer Vasco Núñez de Balboa crossed the Isthmus of Panama and reached the shore of a vast unknown body of water, becoming the first European to view the Pacific Ocean from its eastern shore. Claiming the ocean and all adjoining lands for the Spanish crown, he named it the Mar del Sur, South Sea, paving the way for Spanish exploration along the Western Americas. In 1957, 9 African-American students, protected by armed soldiers of the 101st Airborne Division dispatched by President Dwight D. Eisenhower, entered Little Rock Central High School in Arkansas. The federal military deployment enforced a federal court desegregation mandate in defiance of state segregationist opposition, marking a defining legal and civil rights milestone in American history. In 1981, Sandra Day O'Connor was officially sworn in as an Associate Justice of the Supreme Court of the United States following a unanimous confirmation vote by the Senate. Nominated by President Ronald Reagan, O'Connor made history as the first woman to serve on the nation's highest court, serving for nearly 25 years and providing pivotal swing votes on major constitutional issues. In 2015, leaders from 193 member states of the United Nations formally adopted the 2030 Agenda for Sustainable Development at a summit in New York City. Comprising 17 Sustainable Development Goals, SDGs, the ambitious global initiative outlined actionable targets to eradicate poverty, reduce inequality, protect the planet, and foster peaceful, inclusive societies worldwide by the year 2030. And that is all for today. The Italian Network Almanac returns tomorrow.
9: 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Tutta l'energia italiana. One incredible mix.

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3: Today is Friday, September 25th. The sun rises in Vienna at 6:44 a.m. and sets at 6:48 p.m. In Canberra, sunrise at 5:50 a.m. and sunset at 6:01 p.m. Among the events from the past that took place on this day, we remember that in 1513, Spanish explorer Vasco Núñez de Balboa crossed the Isthmus of Panama and reached the shore of a vast unknown body of water, becoming the first European to view the Pacific Ocean from its eastern shore. Claiming the ocean and all adjoining lands for the Spanish crown, he named it the Mar del Sur, South Sea, paving the way for Spanish exploration along the Western Americas. In 1957, 9 African American students, protected by armed soldiers of the 101st Airborne Division dispatched by President Dwight D. Eisenhower, entered Little Rock Central High School in Arkansas. The federal military deployment enforced a federal court desegregation mandate in defiance of state segregationist opposition, marking a defining legal and civil rights milestone in American history. In 1981, Sandra Day O'Connor was officially sworn in as an Associate Justice of the Supreme Court of the United States following a unanimous confirmation vote by the Senate. Nominated by President Ronald Reagan, O'Connor made history as the first woman to serve on the nation's highest court, serving for nearly 25 years and providing pivotal swing votes on major constitutional issues. In 2015, leaders from 193 member states of the United Nations formally adopted the 2030 Agenda for Sustainable Development at a summit in New York City. Comprising 17 Sustainable Development Goals, SDGs, the ambitious global initiative outlined actionable targets to eradicate poverty, reduce inequality, protect the planet, and foster peaceful, inclusive societies worldwide by the year 2030. And that is all for today. The Italian Network Almanac returns tomorrow.
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3: Today is Friday, September 25th. The sun rises in Vienna at 6:44 a.m. and sets at 6:48 p.m. In Canberra, sunrise at 5:50 a.m. and sunset at 6:01 p.m. Among the events from the past that took place on this day, we remember that in 1513, Spanish explorer Vasco Núñez de Balboa crossed the Isthmus of Panama and reached the shore of a vast unknown body of water, becoming the first European to view the Pacific Ocean from its eastern shore. Claiming the ocean and all adjoining lands for the Spanish crown, he named it the Mar del Sur, South Sea, paving the way for Spanish exploration along the Western Americas. In 1957, 9 African American students, protected by armed soldiers of the 101st Airborne Division dispatched by President Dwight D. Eisenhower, entered Little Rock Central High School in Arkansas. The federal military deployment enforced a federal court desegregation mandate in defiance of state segregationist opposition, marking a defining legal and civil rights milestone in American history. In 1981, Sandra Day O'Connor was officially sworn in as an Associate Justice of the Supreme Court of the United States following a unanimous confirmation vote by the Senate. Nominated by President Ronald Reagan, O'Connor made history as the first woman to serve on the nation's highest court, serving for nearly 25 years and providing pivotal swing votes on major constitutional issues. In 2015, leaders from 193 member states of the United Nations formally adopted the 2030 Agenda for Sustainable Development at a summit in New York City. Comprising 17 Sustainable Development Goals, SDGs, the ambitious global initiative outlined actionable targets to eradicate poverty, reduce inequality, protect the planet, and foster peaceful, inclusive societies worldwide by the year 2030. And that is all for today. The Italian Network Almanac returns tomorrow.
4: 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One incredible mix.

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3: 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Anche pinoli. Gruppo Next. 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
6: Today is Friday, September 25th. The sun rises in Vienna at 6:44 a.m. and sets at 6:48 p.m. In Canberra, sunrise at 5:50 a.m. and sunset at 6:01 p.m. Among the events from the past that took place on this day, we remember that in 1513, Spanish explorer Vasco Núñez de Balboa crossed the Isthmus of Panama and reached the shore of a vast unknown body of water, becoming the first European to view the Pacific Ocean from its eastern shore. Claiming the ocean and all adjoining lands for the Spanish crown, he named it the Mar del Sur, South Sea, paving the way for Spanish exploration along the Western Americas. In 1957, 9 African American students, protected by armed soldiers of the 101st Airborne Division dispatched by President Dwight D. Eisenhower, entered Little Rock Central High School in Arkansas. The federal military deployment enforced a federal court desegregation mandate in defiance of state segregationist opposition, marking a defining legal and civil rights milestone in American history. In 1981, Sandra Day O'Connor was officially sworn in as an Associate Justice of the Supreme Court of the United States following a unanimous confirmation vote by the Senate. Nominated by President Ronald Reagan, O'Connor made history as the first woman to serve on the nation's highest court, serving for nearly 25 years and providing pivotal swing votes on major constitutional issues. In 2015, leaders from 193 member states of the United Nations formally adopted the 2030 Agenda for Sustainable Development at a summit in New York City. Comprising 17 Sustainable Development Goals, SDGs, the ambitious global initiative outlined actionable targets to eradicate poverty, reduce inequality, protect the planet, and foster peaceful, inclusive societies worldwide by the year 2030. And that is all for today. The Italian Network Almanac returns tomorrow.
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0: 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Wake up, lace up, and let the beats push you forward with Runbeat, your ultimate soundtrack to hit the ground running. 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

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On the streets when you're coming home late. In the evening after a long, heavy day. The rhythm may change, but the music stays, and we are right there with you. 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

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But when it ring, just pick it up and receive. 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'Cause the sun will always shine.

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0: 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Wake up, lace up, and let the beats push you forward with Run Beat, your ultimate soundtrack to hit the ground running. Every Saturday and Sunday, from 7 to 9 a.m., non-stop dance energy to fuel your pace and fire up your weekend. Whether you're chasing miles or just chasing the vibe, Run Beat is your power-up. 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

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You move with style, you hit with attitude. The nights follow your rhythm, the city turns when you walk by. And the music? 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

You know what? Life is too short to play it safe. Turn it up, let the moment hit you. And dream with your ears open. Cause when the beat hits, even your problems start dancing. 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

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Not your body, not your mind, not your dreams. You were born to move, to break patterns, to build something new, to let the world feel your energy. 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

0: Weekend mornings just got a whole lot faster. Wake up, lace up, and let the beats push you forward with Runbeat, your ultimate soundtrack to hit the ground running. 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

0: 14, 13, 12, 11, 10, 9. 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